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Good morning, everyone. 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I'm here with my Lazy Crazy Thursday program. But first of all, with a big thank you to Greg, our first presenter live to air today. And you can tune in to Greg again tomorrow, 10 till 1, with his melting pot of musical styles. I hope that you're getting off to a cracking start to your day. I'm sure that Greg has made a good start for you musically. I hope that you also have something a little bit special planned to spoil yourself today. I'm here on Cow FM till 1 o'clock, jumbling genres. Let's do this, shall we? Little Big Town and Happy People.

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0: Shelley Jones Band, and She's All I've Got. Good morning, everyone. Here is the weather for Thursday, the 24th of September, for Casino and surrounds. Sunny with possible showers today, a 60% chance of rain. Maximum temperature 24 degrees with a minimum of 12. Currently 21.8 and feels like 20.9. The UV index is rated as very high. Easterly winds between 15 and 24 kilometres per hour, forecasts for the morning.
1: 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We'll make

And that was the Winnie Blues, If I Was Still Your Man, from their Sad Songs for Happy People CD. Randy Travis.

Randy Travis and Old Pair of Shoes. 21 minutes past 10, a song going out especially for Jack this morning. Here is William Alexander and Boundary Rider Blues.

0: 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That was William Alexander and Boundary Rider Blues.
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1: If you enjoy country music, why don't you join us at the Casino Country Music Club? 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

And that was 8-Ball Atkins and Taya Chaney with Miss You The Most. Cherokee Boogie by BR549.

And it's now 7 minutes to 11. Thank you so much for tuning in, choosing to tune into Cow FM today. Here is Fanny Lumsden and Somebody That I Used to Know.

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2: Hello, I'm Laura Devoy. An AI agent which infiltrated an Australian government website may have also hacked into other systems. Scarlett Coppola reports.
3: The Prime Minister confirmed this morning the agent gained unauthorised access to the Medicare Statistics Reporting Portal, which is administered by Services Australia. The incident occurred in June, but the government was only informed this month. Anthony Albanese says the government is aware of three other systems which may have also been breached. They are the Victorian Department of Health, the Australian Institute of Health and Welfare, and the New South Wales Bureau of Crime Statistics and Welfare. OpenAI, which developed the agent, says it didn't discover the breach until August and has found no evidence of patient records being accessed.
2: Meantime, OpenAI CEO Sam Altman has used an address at the UN Security Council to speak of the risks and rewards of AI. He says without international cooperation, the AI system may see the concentration of too much power into a few hands.
4: We need a mechanism for complementary national and international frontier AI standards. Standards for measuring capabilities, assessing risks, determining whether safeguards are sufficient, and preserving meaningful human oversight.
2: Australia will provide additional support to Ukraine as part of a new bilateral security agreement. Prime Minister Anthony Albanese and President Volodymyr Zelensky signed the agreement on the sidelines of the UN General Assembly in New York. Mr. Albanese says it reaffirms Australia's commitment to supporting Ukraine.
5: Can I pay tribute to my friend, President Zelensky, and the people of Ukraine, who are inspiring the world with their bravery, with their courage, with their commitment to defend their sovereign nation.
2: A new report has found Aboriginal and Torres Strait Islander peoples are working an equivalent 2 months a year for free. The Towards Indigenous Pay Parity report shows Indigenous employees earn 16 cents less for every dollar compared with the average Australian worker, culminating in an average $15,000 discrepancy each year. Professor Noreen Young from the UTS Centre for Indigenous People and Work says lower average wages mean lower lifetime earnings, weaker super outcomes, and less intergenerational economic security. Members of the public are sharing stories and experiences about dementia in Melbourne and Perth today. Dementia Australia is seeking to start a conversation about the nation's leading cause of death via a pop-up rotary phone plinth in both cities. It says every conversation makes a difference to people living with dementia, their families and carers. Fighting has broken out between the Ethiopian government and the party that controls the northern region of Tigray, raising fears of a return to full-scale civil war. The previous war, which ended 4 years ago, left more than 500,000 people dead. The BBC's Caleb Moges has more.
6: Reports indicate that Tigrayan forces have taken control of all passenger airports, including the main airport in regional capital, Mekelle. And there are reports of clashes between Tigrayan forces and the federal forces in Tigray and also Afar region neighboring Tigray in Amhara, the second largest state in Ethiopia. The Ethiopian Airlines, the national carrier, has suspended flights to all airports in Tigray.
2: Turning to sport, three uncapped players have been named in the Matilda squad to take on Germany and Haiti next month. Tori Tumuth, Courtney Newbin and Hannah Lowry will join the squad for the first time.
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hot chocolate and you sexy thing. 8 minutes past 11. Thanks so much for your company this morning. Sandra Humphreys with you through, with her croaky voice. Sandra Humphreys with you through until 1 o'clock today with my Lazy Crazy Thursday program. Happy Thursday to you.

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1: G'day, I'm Marlon Carthew, inviting you to join me for my program from 8 a.m. on Saturday on Cow FM. I love country music and old rock and roll, but I'd love to play whatever you'd like to hear. Just give me a ring on 6662 3796. 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
0: And that's Marlon. He's a bit of a lad. He's very interesting and very funny. Don't miss his show of 8 till 11 on a Saturday.

0: And that was Midnight Hour by Greta Zilla. Good morning, everyone. Here is the weather for Thursday, the 24th of September for Casino and surrounds. Sunny with possible showers today and a 60% chance of rain. Maximum temperature 24 degrees with a minimum of 12. Currently 23.7 and feels like a neat 16. The UV index is rated as very high. Easterly winds between 17 and 25 kilometers per hour during the morning.
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1: Hello, I'm Laura Devoy. The federal government is reassuring Australians an AI breach of a Medicare website was relatively minor. An AI agent developed by OpenAI gained unauthorised access to the Medicare Statistics Reporting Portal, which is administered by Services Australia. Public and non-public files were accessed, but individual medical data was not. Acting Prime Minister Richard Marles says no systems were compromised.
2: The government is taking this very seriously. That said, it is important to reassure the Australian public that the impact of this incident is relatively minor. We are talking about aggregated medical statistics. No individual's medical data was accessed here.
1: The unemployment rate has risen slightly to 4.6%. New figures from the Australian Bureau of Statistics show part-time employment rose by 46,000 people in August, while full-time employment fell by 6,000. Hours worked increased by 0.7%. The Backpacker and Youth Tourism Advisory Panel is urging the Albanese government to restore accessibility to the Working Holiday Maker visa program. It comes after Home Affairs Minister Tony Burke announced major restrictions which will turn away thousands of annual holiday workers. BITAP advisor Simon Westaway told National Radio News the visa needs to be accessible again to protect regional economies and agribusiness.
3: Let's process legitimate visa applications so that the thousands of young people that are backlogged that do want to come to Australia, give them the visa so that they can make their plans and get to Australia and traditionally do a fair bit of holiday work leading into Christmas or just after Christmas. Secondly, we need to work on the reputational damage. We've advised the government of this and we'll continue to constructively talk to them around how we can look to reset the program.
1: Music venues, events and festivals in New South Wales will be protected under a new law. The State Parliament has passed the Contemporary Music Act 2026. It will see the establishment of a music venue recognition scheme, updated definitions for concerts to support more local acts, new noise assessment methodology for outdoor events, and will enshrine human creativity. In a statement, Minister for Music John Graham says they are important and common sense changes which provide vital protections for the music industry. Jan Danaher, the wife of former Australian of the Year Neil Danaher, has been inducted into the Victorian Honour Roll of Women. Ms. Danaher was a driving force behind Fight MND, which was co-founded by her late husband in 2014 following his diagnosis of motor neurone disease. Gippsland firefighter Catherine Williams, Royal Melbourne Hospital Scrub Choir founder Dr. Emma O'Brien, and television personality Elizabeth Chong were among the other inductees. And fans have turned up to Perth Airport to farewell the Fremantle squad as they travel to Melbourne for Saturday's AFL Grand Final against the Brisbane Lions. In the lead-up to the season decider, there's been numerous winning predictions by animals, including a horse and a host of dogs, while children's entertainers The Wiggles, who will be leading the players' Grand Final parade tomorrow, are taking a diplomatic approach.
4: We've decided four of The Wiggles are going for the Dockers and the other four are going for Brisbane.
1: Staying in sport, Lachie Neal will make a last-ditch effort to clear his name ahead of the AFL Grand Final. The 33-year-old was handed a one-match suspension for an off-the-ball strike on Hawthorn's Jack Ginnivan in the prelim last weekend. On Tuesday, Brisbane failed to downgrade the ban at the tribunal. Neal will face the AFL Appeals Board this afternoon.
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6: 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And let's get on and have a wonderful afternoon. 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

0: And that was Andrew Swift and Brick by Brick. Good afternoon, everyone. Here is the weather for Thursday, the 24th of September, for Casino and surrounds. Sunny with possible showers today, a 60% chance of rain. Maximum temperature 24 degrees with a minimum of 12. Currently 21.3 and feels like 20.9. Northeasterly winds between 13 and 18 kilometres per hour, forecast for the afternoon.
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Big Runga and Sway. 28 minutes past midday. Coming up today, we've got some great music for the rest of the afternoon into the early evening. 1 till 4, we've got Susie Gamble with Susie's Time Rock and Roll 50s, 60s Music Mix, followed by Liz Parry with Dream Time to Dance. 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Liz here from 4 till 6. Susie, 1 till 4, Liz from 4 till 6. It just doesn't get much better than that. 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

And that was Shane Nicholson and You Will Have Your Way. Very busy here at the moment looking at Susie's photos. She went whale watching. They're fabulous. The colours are gorgeous. And of course, whales are always stunningly beautiful, aren't they? Sandra Humphreys signing off for the day. Thanks so much for keeping me company. Much appreciated. I've had a fun time and hope to be back again next Thursday, 10 till 1, jumbling genres with my Lazy Crazy Thursday program, where things can and quite often do get a little bit crazy at times. I'm leaving you with Susie Campbell, Susie's Time, 3 till 4 o'clock. Happy Thursday afternoon. See you soon. Toodaloo and bye for now. Oh Mercy and Evil Woman.

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1: Hello, I'm Lewis Donaldson. The Federal Communications Minister says big tech companies should take accountability for artificial intelligence hacks. An AI agent developed by OpenAI gained unauthorised access to the Medicare Statistics Reporting Portal, which is administered by Services Australia. The incident occurred in June and was discovered by OpenAI in August, but the federal government wasn't informed until this month. Annika Wells says the Australian Signals Directorate is investigating.
2: It's a good and right thing that we will investigate this through several methods, but when Australians want to know what we're going to do about it, we want big tech to take accountability. We want an unregulated industry to implement some basic safety standards here on Australian shores, and that's what I'll be trying to do when I introduce the Digital Duty of Care in October.
1: Meantime, opposition leader Angus Taylor is asking the government to be transparent about what action is being taken to address vulnerabilities.
3: This is one of the fears we've all had about what may happen as AI continues to strengthen around the world. But the truth is, the government needs to be upfront with Australians about this. When did they first learn about this? What are the vulnerabilities that have obviously been breached here?
1: More Australians were unemployed last month. With the detail, Shannon Kirkwood.
4: New figures from the Australian Bureau of Statistics shows part-time employment rose by 46,000 people in August, while full-time employment fell by 6,000. It's seen the unemployment rate rise slightly to 4.6%. Hours worked increased by 0.7% and the trend unemployment rate rose slightly. It was expected the jobs market would remain steady at 4.5%. Prior to this latest economic data, the four big banks had forecast another rate rise this month. The RBA will meet next week to make a decision on the cash rate.
1: A New South Wales police officer has received international recognition. Detective Inspector Amy Scott responded to a mass stabbing at the Westfield Bondi Junction shopping centre in Sydney in 2024, where six people were killed and 16 injured. She was one of eight officers from around the world to be awarded a bravery award by the International Association of Women Police. Detective Inspector Scott says while she's deeply grateful for the recognition, bravery is never an individual achievement. Aboriginal and Torres Strait Islander peoples are working an equivalent 2 months a year for free, according to a landmark national study. Adam Evans from NIRS News reports.
5: The research has revealed that Indigenous workers were underpaid by a combined total of $3 billion in 2022-23 alone. The study by the University of Technology Sydney and Indigenous Business Australia has found Indigenous women are the hardest hit. They earn 21% less per hour than men.
1: US President Donald Trump has welcomed Chinese President Xi Jinping to Washington. The three-day visit by the Chinese Communist Party leader comes amid tensions over trade, technology, Taiwan and Iran. Meantime, it's being reported the US and China have agreed to extend a trade truce for two more months beyond the November deadline. Turning to sport, in cricket, a one-day international series between Australia and South Africa will get underway today in Durban. Pat Cummins has joined the squad, but Mitch Marsh is set to remain captain. Both teams will reveal their lineup later today, with the match to get underway at 6 p.m. Australian Eastern Standard Time.
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7: Good afternoon, everyone. Guess what? I'm back. And I had an absolutely marvellous time when I was away, except for going up there and coming back again. That's the hardest part, getting there and getting back in a way. But I went and saw, my daughter shouted me a trip to see the whales. And guess what? We saw heaps and heaps and heaps of ways. In fact, if I could have touched one, it would have been absolutely marvellous. So, yeah. But anyhow, I shall get straight on with my music. It's 1:05 and I shall be here until 4:00 this afternoon. So sit back, relax, or get in a boogie if you hear something you like. Please excuse my voice. I'm a little bit rough at the moment. I don't know why, but my throat's become a little bit croaky on it. So, yes. Anyhow, guess what? First song will be Poor Me. Adam Faith. 6 minutes past one.

That song was To Serve With Love, Lulu. Next one is Poetry Emotion, Johnny Tillotson. 10 past 1.

That was Silhouettes by Hermes Hermits. Next one is Take Good Care of My Baby, Bobby V.

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That was House of the Rising Sun, the animals. It's 24 past one here on 2COW 107.9 FM. Next one is called, Where Do You Go To, My Lovely? 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

That was called Three Cool Cats. And guess what? It was by the Beatles. Apparently, from what I can gather, it was one of their earlier hits or songs that they put out before Ringo joined up as the drummer. So whoever they had as a drummer back then at the beginning, I think, was there. That was, yeah, that's one of the rare ones that I forgot I had that song too. So anyhow, Three Cool Cats, the Beatles. Next one is True Love Waits, Peter and Gordon. 28 minutes to 2.

That was Sorrow by the Mercies. Oh, pardon me. My throat's, like I said, my throat's gone all croaky on me. So, yeah. And next one is Morning Town Ride, The Seekers.

is Saturday. 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

Yeah, you don't have to be a baby to cry. Actually, when I saw the whales, I cried because they were just magnificent, absolutely magnificent. Oh, sorry, the caravels. yes. Next one is called You've Lost That Loving Feeling, Cilla Black.

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Next one is called Hello Little Girl, The Foremost.

That was Walking Back to Happiness, Helen Shapiro. I'm afraid on this CD I'm playing, it's called British Gold, 25 Great Hits, original artists. There's a few songs in a while coming up where there's three or four or five songs of the same artist. So I'm sorry. But they're all good songs anyway. Like I said, that was Walking Back to Happiness, Helen Shapiro. Next one is called One Way Love, Cliff Bennett and the Rebel Rousers. 6 minutes to 2 here on 2COW 107.9 FM.

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1: Hello, I'm Lewis Donaldson. The Government Services Minister says an AI agent accessed only publicly available aggregated information in a Medicare breach. An AI agent developed by OpenAI gained unauthorised access to the Medicare Statistics Reporting Portal, which is administered by Services Australia. The incident occurred in June and was discovered by OpenAI in August, but the federal government says it wasn't informed until this month. Katie Gallagher says Services Australia was notified by OpenAI on September 10 and that it was reported to the Australian Signals Directorate on September 15.
2: Through their own systems and checking, including going back and having a look at their technical data, it took a couple of days to verify that what they'd been alerted to in the email was legitimate, and it was at that point that they engaged ASD.
1: The Greens say the breach is a serious attack on Australia's sovereign interests and is calling for the US ambassador to be summoned to explain what the US government knew. The Greens are also calling for laws which require AI companies to be held liable when their agents break into systems. Dogs will be allowed in pubs in Victoria if Labor wins the state election in November. Dogs were banned under the Food Act 1984, but the state government says the decision should be up to publicans, as with music, the menu and crowds. Premier Ben Carroll says he also wants to extend the opening hours of pubs.
3: We're going to make sure, as an automatic right, the pubs can open to 3 a.m. Today's about supporting small businesses. They're in the heart of every community. Pubs, publicans, more patrons means more jobs and a great local thriving economy.
1: More than 600 Qantas ground crew workers have begun a 24-hour strike this morning across the country. Workers in Sydney, Brisbane, Adelaide and Perth airports have walked off the job. They are calling on the airline to consolidate the workforce and raise their wages. The Transport Workers Union says the industrial action is in relation to the illegal outsourcing of 1,800 ground workers during the coronavirus pandemic. Residents of Mildura remain without power several days on after a car hit a power pole on Monday. Power core crews are progressively restoring power to homes and businesses today, but more than 1,600 remained without power as of this morning. Energy distributor Power Core says it is the largest fault of its type experienced in their industry. The company says checks of meter boxes, electrical circuits, appliances and other electrical equipment will be completed by midday tomorrow, but that crews will work into next week to help customers reconnect. Music venues, events and festivals in New South Wales will be protected under a new law. The State Parliament has passed the Contemporary Music Act 2026. It will see the establishment of a music venue recognition scheme, updated definitions for concerts to support more local acts, new noise assessment methodology for outdoor events, and will enshrine human creativity. In a statement, Minister for Music John Graham says they are important and common sense changes which provide vital protections for the music industry. And Tame Impala and Genesis Owusu have received 8 ARIA Award nominations each. Nominees for the 29 categories have been announced today ahead of the 40th anniversary ceremony of the awards, which will be held in November. And to sport, round 2 of the NBL continues tonight. South East Melbourne Phoenix take on Melbourne United, while 6-time NBL MVP Bryce Cotton will play his 300th game when the Perth Wildcats host the Adelaide 36ers tonight.
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5: 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Started playing a song just prior to the news, but only got halfway through. And it's a song I got to admit I do like. And it's called Hold Me, PJ Proby. So I've flipped it back and started it again.

Yeah, Tossin and Turnin, the Ivy League. Next is Mockingbird, Inez and Charlie Fox. 10 past 2.

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That song was Are You Sure? The Allisons. Next is When My Little Girl Is Crying. Oh, sorry. When My Little Girl Is Smiling. Craig Douglas. 16 minutes past two.

That was Indian Reservation, Don Farden. I like that song. Next one is She Wears My Ring, King Solomon King. It's 22 minutes past two.

0: Yeah, have I the right? The honeycombs. Whoops, nearly put that in the wrong place. Next one is called From Russia with Love, Matt Munro. And I'll be back in a while.
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Next one is called Promises. Ken Dodd. 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

That was From a Window, Billy J. Kramer and the Dakotas. Our next one is called I Pretend, Des O'Connor. It's 19 minutes to 3 o'clock.

Trains and Boats and Planes, Billy J. Kremer and Dakotas. Next is called Up on the Roof, Kenny Lynch.

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Next one is called Lovesick Blues, Frank Ifield. Cool. 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

0: That was Angel Face by the Glitter Band. Next is, and I shall see you after the news, Windmill in Old Amsterdam. It's a funny little one, this one. Ronnie Hilton. Like I said, I shall see you after the news.
1: A mouse lived in a windmill in old Amsterdam. A windmill with a mouse in, and he

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1: National Radio News.
2: Hello, I'm Lewis Donaldson. An expert in cyberspace law and policy says the OpenAI breach of government data is alarming but not surprising. A task force is looking into the breach by an AI agent which gained unauthorized access to federal data. OpenAI has described it as misaligned model activity. Speaking to National Radio News, former chair of the Australian Privacy Foundation, David Vale, says big AI companies are trying to deflect responsibility for weak and poor security practices.
3: It's not surprising. OpenAI is, I suppose, one of the most extreme examples, have been following a model for years with slogans like move fast and break things that came from Facebook, forgiveness, not permission. And it's essentially a cult of disruption. They do not want to accept responsibility or liability or regulation for anything they do.
2: The foreign minister has called on Israel to ensure the safe and unhindered passage of goods into Gaza. Speaking at the United Nations, Penny Wong says the humanitarian catastrophe in Gaza is beyond anything that humanity can ever accept.
4: But as others have reminded us again and again, aid that cannot get through cannot save lives. So we again call on Israel to do what is right and to allow safe, unhindered aid access to Gaza at scale.
2: Minister Wong also paid tribute to Australian aid worker Zomi Frankum, who was killed in Gaza in a 2024 drone strike. Europe's largest economy has become the third country to announce a plan to phase out fossil fuels. Germany's environment minister has outlined the plan to the UN General Assembly overnight. The roadmap details a phase out of fossil fuels by 2045. Nearly 200 countries committed to a phase out at the 2023 COP28 climate conference in Dubai. The government department that oversees Questacon has been fined $140,000 after a child's hands allegedly caught fire from a plasma globe. An investigation undertaken by Comcare found a 9-year-old child visiting the centre in 2022 had applied alcohol-based hand sanitizer to his hands. The child then touched a plasma globe in a gallery before their hands caught fire, causing second-degree burns to their wrists, hands and fingers. Warm weather can be expected around the country with some light rain in some parts. The Bureau of Meteorology's Angus Hines has more on tomorrow's forecast.
5: Around the country on Friday, we're not looking at much severe weather aside from the chance of maybe some severe storms over inland Western Australia to develop in the afternoon. But even though most places aren't expecting any severe or extreme weather, there's still a chance of a little bit of rainfall for quite a lot of Australians tomorrow, with patchy wet weather in a number of areas, including coastal Queensland, parts of Victoria and Tasmania, and even the southern coasts of South Australia and Western Australia.
2: And twin brothers from Western Australia are celebrating a second major lottery prize in 17 months. The brothers say they can relax a bit more and enjoy their retirement. Moreton Bay, the home of the Dolphins NRL side, is painting the town red as the team prepares for a historic preliminary finals berth. The Dolphins only entered the NRL in 2023. Tomorrow night, they'll face the Roosters for a place in the grand final. Moreton Bay Mayor Peter Flannery attended the captain's run today. He says it's a proud moment for the community.
6: I think there's more to come. We're very excited for the team. They're very down-to-earth blokes. They're very lovable in the community. The community love them. They love being in our community. It just brings our whole sense of the city of Moreton Bay, southeast Queensland, together.
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Yeah, goodbye, my love, the glitter band. And welcome back from the 3 o'clock news. It's 9 minutes past three here on 2COW 107.9 FM. It's me, Susie. I'm in my last hour. And as usual, I've had an absolute ball being up here playing this music for you. Now, next song coming up will be Starry-Eyed, Michael Holiday. 9 past.

Yeah, that was Wayne Fontana and the Mindbenders. And somebody else sang that song later on, and I was trying to think when. Guess what? I couldn't. But anyhow, it was the 80s, I think, maybe, or a bit later, or maybe in the 70s, I can't remember. But there was some other group, and it was a hit for them too. So, yeah. Next one is called Moon River, Danny Williams. 3:15.

Game of Love, Wayne Fontana and the Mind Benders. And there's several more songs of his, I'm afraid. So let's see. One, two, three. Actually, another three. That's what happens to be on the CD. So next one is Galveston, Glen Campbell. 20 past three.

0: That was Come On Home, Wayne Fontana and the Mindbenders. Next one is Games People Play, Joe South. 25 past three.
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That was Pamela Pamela, Wayne Fontana and the Mindbenders. Like I said, there were several of his songs on this CD for some reason. In a row. Next one is Ode to Billy Joe, Bobby Gentry. 28 minutes to 4.

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For more information about the Casino Country Music Club, please ring Carol on 0499 147 476.

Groovy kind of love. Wayne Fontana and the Mindbenders. Next one is The Wait by the band.

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Yeah. He's in town, the Rockenberries. Now, next song coming up is called Chapel of Love, the Dixie Cups. It's 11 minutes to 4 o'clock here on 2COW 107.9 FM.

take good care of her, Wade. Adam Wade, sorry. Adam Wade. Next one is Save the Last Dance for Me, The Drifters. 6 minutes to four.

I've got to say goodbye to you because it's time for me to go shortly. And we've got Liz coming up just after the news. So Ann Connor, I think, well, he's up here at the moment. So, yeah, you're going to get Liz and Connor. And so, yes. Okay, my last song will be a really good one based on actual fact. It is, and it's PT109, Jimmy Dean. And I shall see you on Monday. Be good, be careful, behave yourself. If you can't do that, have fun. If you go somewhere, have fun. Come back safely, watch the roads, have a good time. Guess what, everyone? Love you. Bye.

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1: Hello, I'm Lewis Donaldson. A task force will be established to look into an incident where an AI agent breached a Medicare statistics website. Acting Prime Minister Richard Marles says the breach is a warning in relation to the development of AI and raised concerns of the capacity of the tech to ignore guardrails. Mr. Marles says the government is only aware of this breach.
2: Look, part of the what we will do with the task force is to examine not only this incident, but the way in which government systems have been interacting with external AI more generally.
1: Meantime, the Australian Institute of Health and Welfare says there's no evidence an OpenAI agent has accessed any information not publicly available. It says it's one of the government sites an OpenAI agent has interacted with. The Institute says it is committed to working with other relevant agencies to support a coordinated response. The President of Ukraine says the war must end with Russia and says Russia's Vladimir Putin is the conflict's sole driving force. Speaking at the UN, Ukraine's Volodymyr Zelensky says any country that does trade with Russia gives the war more time.
3: That is exactly why we insist on limiting trade with the aggressor and why we are burning Russia's revenues ourselves. Ukrainians understand that this winter could be very harsh for us, but in response we will have no choice but to make it painful for Russia too.
1: Australians are being asked to get behind groundbreaking research projects that could help save countless lives. It comes as today marks World Cancer Research Day. Australian Cancer Research Foundation says donations are set to be matched up to $50,000. The organisation's Chief Executive Kerry Stridham says support goes towards research for the prevention, detection and treatment of cancer.
4: Every breakthrough begins with research. So for more than 40 years, we've provided the nation's brightest minds with the technology, equipment, and infrastructure that they need in order to make these breakthroughs possible, and hopefully bringing us close to a future where cancer is not the burden that it is today.
1: Thousands of community members have tipped off the Australian Taxation Office about businesses and individuals doing the wrong thing. Scarlett Coppola has the details.
5: The ATO says during the last financial year, it received around 1,000 reports every week from the community. Some of the top issues raised: people evading paying a fair share of tax and employers not paying workers' superannuation. The ATO says Melbourne's fast food, restaurant and cafe sector has been thrust into the spotlight after attracting significant community attention. Paying workers cash in hand and reporting or omitting income are among the current lines of investigation. The ATO says community support is proving vital in retaining confidence in the tax and super system.
1: Conservation groups have welcomed an 11th hour decision to protect precious and important habitat from plans for a rocket launching facility. South Australia's Whalers Way orbital launch complex could see as many as 42 rockets a year take off from conservation land. It had already been approved under federal and state planning and environmental laws, but a recent decision by the state's Independent Native Vegetation Council could foil the space project. The AFL Grand Final between Brisbane and Fremantle gets underway on Saturday and will be joined by Australian singer Kylie Minogue. Minogue is set to perform a 20-minute set before the match kicks off at 2:30 p.m. Australian Eastern Standard Time.
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0: Better Be Home Soon. That was Bujara. All right. Welcome to Dreamtime to Dance. You're with Liz and Connor's here as well.
1: Good afternoon.
0: And, yeah, we're going to remember in our first hour we bring you all Aboriginal artists. In the second hour we're just going to have a boogie, as Susie would say. And speaking of Susie, thank you so much to Susie for the last program. Plays great music as always.
1: She sure does.
0: Yes, and she was telling us all about her whale watching last week and it sounded amazing.
1: I know, I'd die to have that opportunity.
0: Yeah, she said that the whales were jumping right beside her and she just wanted to pat them, but not allowed. Anyways, moving on. We've had a massive day today, so we're just going to chill for a bit. And have a rest.
1: Yep.
0: And then in the next hour, we'll play some dance tracks.
1: See if we can get out some of our energy back that we wasted.
0: Yes. All right. So coming up next, we've got Before Daylight. This is the Merindas.
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0: Troy Cassidaly with Born to Survive.
1: I like that song. That was a good song.
0: Yeah, it is a good song.
1: Yeah, it is.
0: All right. You're with Liz and Connor here this afternoon on Dreamtime to Dance on COW 107.9. If you would like a request in the second hour, give us a call, 666-2-3796. Coming up next is a great track from Warren H. Williams. This is Great Southern Land.

have no idea why that just stopped on us. But anyways, moving on, we will go on to this one. This is Little Darling by Lauren Ryan.

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2: Jay Melly. Saturday. And you know who. Saturday, Luda. Saturday. I got my cup filled up all the way to the brim.

0: Well, that was a good song.
1: Saturday Night. Yeah. Jess Malboy featuring Ludacris.
0: Yeah.
1: Yep, great song.
0: Yeah.
1: Okay, it is 4:30. We'll be here till 6 p.m. Don't forget, if you would like a request or shout-out, give us a call. 662-3796. 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

0: Christine Arnoux, because I'm free. Sorry, I just paused that. I'm just, I was going to say stuffing around with the computer, the media player.
1: Okay, so long story short, somebody's been mucking around the computer and we're trying to figure out how to fix it.
0: Yeah, I think I might have fixed it.
1: We hope.
0: Let's hope. Anyways. Coming up next, I've got a track from Mitch Tambo. This is Dreamtime Princess.

0: Mitch Tambo, Dreamtime Princess. Connor and I have been fortunate enough to meet Mitch a few times.
1: Yeah, no, he's a great person.
0: And he's an amazing artist.
1: Absolutely wonderful singer.
0: Yes, he really is. And great dancer too.
1: Yes.
0: Yes. All right, it is almost 4:45. Don't forget, if you want us to play you a song next hour, give us a call, 6623796.
1: Don't be shy.
0: Here's Dan Sultan. This one's Kimberly Calling.

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0: 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Justice Crew, Kesara.
1: Oh, I love that song.
0: I do too.
1: See, we're getting into the dance tracks now. That was the one just to kick us off.
0: And before that, we had Come Together, Lee Kernaghan, Mitch Tambo and Isaiah Firebrace. And before that, we had Dan Sultan with Kimberly Cooling. Okay, we've got the 5 o'clock news right around the corner. This one's Our Greats, 3%.

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1: Hello, I'm Lewis Donaldson. An expert in cyberspace law and policy says it's very concerning how long it took for OpenAI to report a breach incident. An AI agent developed by OpenAI gained unauthorised access to the Medicare Statistics Reporting Portal, which is administered by Services Australia. The incident happened in June, but the breach wasn't disclosed for another 3 months. Speaking to National Radio News, former chair of the Australian Privacy Foundation, David Vail, says OpenAI is essentially a cult of disruption.
2: What they've been doing is, in a sense, trying to deflect responsibility for their own weak, poor security practices and pathetically incompetent operational security when they're doing testing of their most advanced model.
1: A former senior National Gallery of Victoria employee is alleged to have funneled $8 million from the gallery over 6 years. That's according to reports from AAP. The man allegedly bought $8 million worth of mobile phones using an NGV account, which he then sold for personal financial gain. The state's corruption watchdog has charged the former employee with 8 offences alleged to have taken place between September 2019 and September 2025. Heat exposure has been found to have physiological impacts on a native fairy wren. Shannon Kirkwood reports.
3: The purple-crowned fairy wren is endemic to WA's Kimberley region and parts of the Northern Territory. Researchers from Monash University have examined how non-lethal heat exposure impacts telomere dynamics. They're the protective caps at the ends of chromosomes, which shorten naturally as an animal ages or experiences physiological stress. They found hotter weather accelerated telomere loss for juvenile purple-crowned fairy wrens and during an adult's reproductive phase. The loss wasn't as severe for adult birds in high-density vegetation. Study co-author Dr. Justin Eastwood says the findings reveal a physiological toll standard wildlife surveys often miss and the importance of protecting natural microclimates.
1: Today marks World Cancer Research Day, and Australians are being encouraged to back research projects that could save lives. The Australian Cancer Research Foundation says donations to the foundation are said to be matched up to $50,000. The organisation's chief executive, Kerry Stridham, says this year's campaign hopes to highlight the particular role of women in research.
4: Professor Marina Pajic is leading research into pancreatic cancer, which is notoriously difficult to treat. Similarly, Professor Kayleen Simpson, she and her team's research is helping to understand why cancer cells become resistant to treatment, and this will provide insights that could inform new approaches to treating multiple cancer types.
1: Warm weather can be expected around the country with some light rain in some parts. The Bureau of Meteorology's Angus Hines says more on tomorrow's forecast.
5: Around the country on Friday, we're not looking at much severe weather, aside from the chance of maybe some severe storms over inland Western Australia to develop in the afternoon. But even though most places aren't expecting any severe or extreme weather, there's still a chance of a little bit of rainfall for quite a lot of Australians tomorrow, with patchy wet weather in a number of areas, including coastal Queensland, parts of Victoria and Tasmania, and even the southern coasts of South Australia and Western Australia.
1: An emergency fire warning has been declared for an area of Queensland's Gladstone region. The warning has been issued to part of the Lowmead area northwest of Bundaberg. Residents near the fire have been asked to prepare to leave and be watchful of embers. And to sport, round 2 of the NBL continues tonight. South East Melbourne Phoenix take on Melbourne United, while six-time NBL MVP Bryce Cotton will play his 300th game when the Perth Wildcats host the Adelaide 36ers tonight.
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0: What time zone am I on? What country am I in?
1: It doesn't matter. It's 5 o'clock somewhere.
0: It's always on 5 in Margaritaville, come to think of it.
1: Yeah, I heard that.
0: You've been there, haven't you?
1: Yes, sir.
0: I've seen your boat there.
1: I've been to Margaritaville a few times.
0: All right. Well, that's good.
1: Stumble my way back.
0: Okay. Well, we just want to make sure you can keep it between the navigational beacons.
1: Between the buoys. I got it.
0: All right. Well, it's 5 o'clock. Let's go somewhere.
1: I'm ready. Crank it up.
0: Let's get out of here.
1: I'm gone.

0: And guaranteed at this time every Thursday, Alan Jackson, it's 5 o'clock somewhere.
1: Yes, unfortunately it's 5:08 here at 107.9 FM, Cow FM.
0: Well, does it take like 8 minutes? No, it says 3:49.
1: Yes, but the news doesn't go. The news does go until like 3:05.
0: Okay. Well, that's all right then.
1: Yeah.
0: Alan Jackson, it's 5 o'clock somewhere right here on COW 107.9. You're with Liz and Connor here this afternoon for Dreamtime to Dance. I almost said Jam Sandwich.
1: Yes, that is our other show that we do on Saturdays. Make sure you tune in. Unfortunately, I will not be there this Saturday as I go travelling around the countryside every second Saturday. But still always a great show.
0: Yep, always a great show.
1: Always.
0: And I've got some more music questions too this Saturday, so make sure you do tune in 11 a.m. to 1 p.m. Here's a great dance track. This is Entrance. Do you think I'm sexy?
2: Oh yeah, let me hear you sing it. Everybody in the place, put those hands in the air. Yeah, check it out one time. You know it's for real. Entrance from Pierre on his set. Getting biz, come on.

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Everybody in the place, put those hands in the air. Yeah, check it out one time. You know it's for real. Been trash from Kiara on his set. Getting biz, come on.

0: forget the guys in the suits, you know what I'm saying? Because they ain't got it going on this year. Because they ain't sexy at all. And that small one.
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0: I don't know. Where do you go?
1: Where do you go from No Mercy? That's a great song. I think that was 90s.
0: You think?
1: I think.
0: I'll think.
1: Yeah, I'm not sure about that.
0: That's
1: but
0: a big
1: I'm,
0: I think.
1: I'm pretty sure it is. Okay, here's another great dance track. This one's Pitbull.
2: It's Mr. 305 checking in for the remix.
1: I know you want me.
2: 75 Street, Brazil. Well, this year's going to be called Gaiocho. Que hola, cada, que hola, omega. And this is how we going to do it. Dale.

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0: Number one, that was Margaret Ehrlich. I hear that every time I do shopping at Woolies on the Woolies radio.
1: Yep.
0: And before that, we had Jodie Watley with Looking for a New Love. Great songs.
1: Yep.
0: Okay, next up, I think I'm going to play this one from Steps. This is Tragedy.

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2: To all my people in the struggle, you think God's forgotten about you. Here's some pain medicine. 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

0: Looking for You, Kirk Franklin. Do you want to tell us the story about this song, Connor?
1: Okay, sure. So when we went down to School Spectacular last year in November, we had this warm-up song, and this was the warm-up song. And so because our school runs a deadly dance program, so it's a dance program for Aboriginal kids, we do that every time we warm up to practice our dance.
0: Awesome. It is a great song, and we don't discriminate here, so we just like great dance music.
1: Sure do.
0: Okay, what's coming up next?
1: Okay, so coming up next, I've got a shout out. This one's going out to my friend Cheyenne. This one's for you. It's Kingdom of Fear by Cameron
0: Whitcomb.
1: Yep.

And that was What's Love Got to Do with It by Kygo and Tina Turner. What a great song. Okay, so I have your lineup for you for Friday, the 25th of September. From 7 a.m. to 10 a.m, we got Jenny Peterson, Beautiful Mornings with Jen's Tunes. From 10 a.m. to 1 p.m, we got Greg Presbury with his Melting Pot of Musical Styles. Then from 1 p.m. to 4 p.m, we got Carl Burns with Brunch with Burnsy. And then from 4 p.m. to 6 p.m, we got Jenny Ryan, Spend Some Time with Jenny Ryan. And then from 6

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That's your lineup for the 25th of September on Cow FM.

0: That was Jackie by Joanne. Great song. I'm pretty sure that was early 90s.
1: Early 90s.
0: Yes, I think.
1: She thinks.
0: Yes.
1: That's a very big I think.
0: Okay, so we want to say a big congratulations to all the students who have graduated year 12 this week.
1: Yes, my best friend Peyton's gone. I can't believe it.
0: We'll see her again soon.
1: Yes.
0: Okay, we're going to play this one for you. This one is from High School Musical. We're all in this together.

0: Yeah, no, we're not going to listen to the rest of that.
1: Okay, we are going to say good night now. We hope you enjoyed our program.
0: Yeah, we sure do.
1: We had fun. We're very tired. We had a very big day.
0: Boy, didn't we.
1: And, yeah, we'll all be back on Saturday from 11 a.m. to 1 p.m. Make sure you tune in for that, for Jam Sandwich. And then again next Thursday from 4 to 6. But I might even do a couple of fill-ins because I'm going to be on holidays from that tomorrow.
0: Oh, thank goodness.
1: Yes. Anyways, thanks for listening. And Liz and Connor signing off. We will catch us all again next time.
0: Hooray.
1: I'm going to take you out with Rockefeller Skank from Fatboy Slim. Hooroo.

0: Radio News.
1: Hello, I'm Lewis Donaldson. The Government Services Minister has called for guardrails to be put in place by AI companies after an AI agent breached Australian government websites. OpenAI says its models took unintended actions, accessing public and private files, including the Medicare Statistics Reporting Portal, though no data is reported to have been stolen. But concerns have been raised about AI's capacity for further, larger breaches. Speaking to the ABC, Katie Gallagher says there must be more AI regulation in place.
2: Everyone who has looked at this incident and seen how it's rolled through would agree that, you know, we're going to have to put some guardrails and requirements around these companies in relation to identifying a problem and also reporting it and under what arrangements they report it and how.
1: Ambulance Victoria paramedics have responded to a collision involving a bus in Glenburn this afternoon. 21 patients were assessed at the scene. At least four people have been taken to hospital. One of those airlifted to Melbourne's Alfred Hospital in a serious condition with upper body injuries. The Shadow Education Minister says root and branch reform is needed of Australia's education system. The Coalition unveiled its plan for education reform last week, which includes subjects on Western values and less time on Indigenous history. Speaking to News 24, Julian Lisa says academic performance is worse than ever.
3: We need to restore excellence in the education system, and we need to do this by having root and branch reform of the curriculum. Keyhole surgery won't cut it. We need to improve discipline in our classrooms. We've got some of the most undisciplined classrooms in the world. Australian education has embraced individual screens, and that's done real harm. And we've got a real teacher shortage, but we've never made it harder to become teachers.
1: The Australian Council of Social Services says unless the approach to inflation is changed, more Australians will be locked out of the labour market. Shannon Kirkwood reports.
4: ACOS has responded to the rise in unemployment to 4.6%, with the rate at its highest level post-COVID. CEO Dr. Cassandra Goldie says unemployment began to rise as interest rates were raised. She says it would be a human disaster if the unemployment rate moved towards 6% and is warning against further rate rises. The RBA will make a decision on the cash rate next week. Dr. Goldie says the government must take the lead in managing inflation and ensure people on low incomes are protected.
1: Dogs will be allowed in pubs in Victoria if Labor wins the state election in November. Dogs were banned under the Food Act 1984, but the state government says the decision should be up to publicans, as with music, the menu and crowds. Premier Ben Carroll says he also wants to extend the opening hours of pubs.
5: We're going to make sure, as an automatic right, the pubs can open to 3 a.m. Today's about supporting small businesses. They're in the heart of every community. Pubs, publicans, more patrons means more jobs and a great local thriving economy.
1: Macy and Spencer are the new members of a Queensland canine detection team helping in the fight against electric ants. They are among 10 highly trained detection dogs who have found a new home in a purpose-built kennel facility in Cairns, far north Queensland. Electric ants are one of the world's most invasive pests. And Tame Impala and Genesis Owusu have received 8 ARIA Award nominations each. Nominees for the 29 categories have been announced today ahead of the 40th anniversary ceremony of the awards, which will be held in November. And turning to sport in cricket, a one-day international series between Australia and South Africa is underway now in Durban. Pat Cummins has returned to captain the side following Australia's 3-0 sweep of Zimbabwe.
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1: Good morning, I'm Laura Devoy. New data shows 75% of Australians are willing to cut lifestyle spending to afford a home. A survey by Cotality found a significant shift in purchasing behaviour across Australia and other nations. Australian buyers were the most willing to cut lifestyle spending. More than half were open to purchasing a smaller home, and nearly two-thirds said they would take out a smaller mortgage. Lisa Jennings from Cotality says the dream of home ownership hasn't dimmed, but getting there now requires more compromise and careful financial planning. US President Donald Trump says he and his Chinese counterpart Xi Jinping have made tremendous strides on the issues affecting their countries. The two leaders met at the White House overnight and will soon attend a state dinner. The BBC's Ione Wells is in Washington.
2: Despite the fanfare, it is not expected to lead to significant breakthroughs on some of the nation's key points of tension. These include a fragile trade war truce, which has been extended for 2 months until January, how to regulate artificial intelligence, China's support for Iran and Russia, and its claim over Taiwan. President Trump appeared keen to show this visit is about building on his relationship with his Chinese counterpart, who he visited in Beijing in May. One of the major talking points is expected to be AI safety issues. Donald Trump has downplayed warnings of the risks of AI, citing the US's rivalry with China over the technology. Some of America's biggest tech companies and chip producers have been invited to the dinner tonight.
1: A second child has died after a stabbing in the New South Wales Blue Mountains earlier this week. Emergency services were called to the scene on Sunday, where they located a five-year-old deceased. Two other children were taken to hospital. The one-year-old died yesterday, while the three-year-old remains in a critical condition. A 42-year-old woman was charged with murder, domestic violence, and two counts of wounding grievous bodily harm to person with intent to murder. She will now face an additional charge of murder. And if you need help, you can call the National Domestic Violence Hotline 1-800-RESPECT on 1-800-737 732 or Lifeline on 13 11 14. A new report is asking for global family planning programs to be prioritised to meet unmet contraception needs. Shannon Kirkwood reports.
3: The Sustainable Population Australia report is arguing global population projections will be exceeded and greater pressure will be placed on food security, climate change mitigation and ecological sustainability unless there's a renewed commitment to support family planning. Lead author Dr. Jane O'Sullivan says in low-income countries, the use of modern contraception is as low as 10% compared to 55% globally. She says international aid for family planning programs in low-income countries have been falling since the 1990s, and that's contributing to the increasing number of women without access to adequate contraception. The report calls for the federal government to recommit to funding for international family planning programs.
1: Turning to sport, Brisbane star Lachie Neal says he's looking forward to playing in the AFL Grand Final. The 33-year-old successfully overturned his one-match suspension for striking at the AFL Appeals Board last night. Neal was instead fined $10,000.
4: Obviously very happy with the appeal board's decision. Looking forward to playing in the grand final now, and just want to thank the club, everyone involved for the process and helping me play this weekend, and the AFL appeals board for their decision as well.
1: Neither Brisbane nor Fremantle have made any changes to the teams that won the preliminary finals last week. They'll meet at the MCG tomorrow.
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0: A very good morning to you, wherever you are around Australia. Thanks for switching your wireless on to Good Morning Country. We'll look at the weather very shortly around Australia, and then we'll have our Elm of the Week segment. And hold those phones, please. I will give you the cue to call. Anyway, let's look at the weather before we do the Elm of the Week and then get back to the music mix. On this Friday morning, it is, of course, Friday the 25th of September. Hope your day's shaping up to be a nice one.
1: 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Now for the regional weather.
0: In Brisbane, partly cloudy, possible shower, 25. Sydney, 25 and partly cloudy. In Canberra today, partly cloudy, 27. Melbourne, cloudy, a shower or two, 25. And Hobart, partly cloudy, 21. Adelaide, partly cloudy, 23. In Perth, partly cloudy, possible shower developing, 23. Alice Springs, mostly sunny, 32. Into Queensland, Cairns, partly cloudy, a shower or two, 27. Townsville, partly cloudy, 28. And Mackay, partly cloudy, showers, and 25. Rockhampton, partly cloudy, showers, 26. Hervey Bay, partly cloudy, showers, 24. In Gaynder today, partly cloudy, a shower or two expected, 28. In New South Wales, Armidale, partly cloudy, 24. Orange, partly cloudy, 23. Yass, 27 and mostly sunny. And Young, 28 and mostly sunny. In Cooma today, partly cloudy, 26. Batemans Bay, partly cloudy, 30. Bega, partly cloudy, 29. And Griffith, mostly sunny, 35. Into Victoria, Mildura, mostly sunny, and 33. Swan Hill, partly cloudy, 31. Shepparton, 27, and partly cloudy. Mansdale, partly cloudy, a shower or two, 25. Horsham, partly cloudy, 25. And Warrnambool, cloudy, showers, 19. In South Australia, Mount Gambier, cloudy, showers easing, 19. Port Pirie, partly cloudy, 29. And Ceduna, partly cloudy, possible shower, 23. Into Tasmania, Noobina, partly cloudy, 19. Huonville, partly cloudy, a shower or two, 19. And Oatlands, partly cloudy, 20. In the Territory, Darwin, you've got mostly sunny, 34. Over to WA, Albany, cloudy, a shower or two about, and 15. Bunbury, partly cloudy, 19. Karratha, mostly sunny, 36. And Newman, 33 and partly cloudy. In Kununurra today, partly cloudy, 38. And Broome, mostly sunny, 32. Meanwhile, here in Harrington and Taree on the mid-north coast, sunny day and not much breeze in the palm trees, but the sun is out already, sunny and 27. 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
0: It's album of the week time on Good Morning Country, and the album of the week this week comes from Central Coast singer-songwriter Faith Williams. The album Home Truths is produced by Brandon Dodd, known as Dingo in the industry. After months of writing, recording, and keeping these songs to herself, the wait is finally over. Last Friday, Faith Williams released her debut album. We'll give you the opportunity to win a copy. Stay tuned for your cue to call. Faith released her debut EP, Queen of Hearts, in January 2025. It featured Casey and Bill Chambers. She brings a raw, authentic voice to Australian country music. She draws inspiration from both classic country legends and contemporary artists. Her music is deeply rooted by storytelling, emotional depth, and a distinctive heartfelt sound. Singing since she could talk, Faith always had a passion for music, but never felt ready to share her voice until becoming a mother. Inspired by the strength she found in herself after having her son, she realized she could do anything, including following her dream of making music. Faith was honored with the CCMA New Songwriter of the Year Award at the Tamworth Country Music Festival in 2025. And known for her captivating live performances, Faith has graced the stages with notable appearances at Christmas carols to Anzac Dawn services, and has gained recognition in both regional and international competitions. The debut album is a dream come true. Now, if you're wanting to get hold of Faith Williams' music, whether it be the debut EP or this debut album, it's simple. Just Google Faith Williams Music. Follow the prompts. There is a shopping trolley there in the merch department, and you'll be able to have your copy of Home Truths delivered. It does make a difference, and we ask you to support our artists with physical purchases. You can put it onto a thumb drive for yourself at a later stage if required.
6: Hey, it's Faith Williams here, and I'm talking to you about a few of the songs from my debut album, Home Truths. This one, 10 to 3, is definitely one of more of the fun, lighthearted songs on the record, and it actually come about in a pretty funny way. My auntie sent me a meme that was going around at the time saying Dolly Parton should have written 10 to 3 instead of 9 to 5. It made me laugh, and pretty much straight away, I thought there's definitely a song in that. I think everyone knows that feeling when the alarm goes off in the morning and you're thinking, how is it already time to get up again? There's just never seems to be enough hours in the day. So the song imagines a world where we could all get a little bit more time to actually live, and the workday runs from 10 till 3. I wrote this one myself, and it was produced and engineered by Brandon Dodd from Dingo Music Productions at the Rabbit Hole. I was also really lucky to have Casey Chambers sing backing vocals on this one, which made it extra special for me. It's just a fun one, tongue-in-cheek song that doesn't take itself too seriously, and I think 10 to 3 workday is something most of us could probably get behind. One, two.

That's the featured track from Home Truths, the album of the week from Faith Williams, and a very, very funny track, 10 to 3, yes. It's all tongue in cheek. Now, if you're departing top of the hour, thanks for your company this morning. I hope you're able to join us next week. Heather Farrell on the Thursday and myself from the bunker on the other days. And have a lovely, safe weekend, please. In the meantime, I've got Warren H. Williams locked and loaded, and we'll follow it up with Wayne Horsburgh through to the news and weather. And we'll open up the phones right now. And the number to call is 0488-677-645. 0488-677-645. And you've got 11 minutes to get your name into the draw. Before we close off, no calls during the next news and weather, please.

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1: National Radio News.
2: Good morning, I'm Laura Devoy. The Palestinian President Mahmoud Abbas says Israel is now threatening the existence of his people in their homeland. Mr. Abbas appeared at the UN General Assembly via a pre-recorded video because the US denied him a visa. The BBC's Tom Bateman reports.
3: Sitting in his office in Ramallah, Mahmoud Abbas said the American ban on his travel to the UN was unlawful and punitive. He described Israel's actions in Gaza as a genocidal war and suggested, along with settler attacks in the West Bank, Palestinians were now at risk of the greatest wave of expulsions from their land since 1948.
4: We will not leave our homeland. We will not accept displacement. And we will not allow anyone to decide our future on our behalf.
2: An 11-year-old boy who was allegedly shot in a home in Sydney's northwest earlier this week has died in hospital. Emergency services were called to the home in Norwest on Monday evening and arrived to find the boy had sustained a gunshot wound to his face and neck. He was taken to hospital in a critical condition. Police say he died last night. Five other people who were in the home at the time were not injured. One 18-year-old man has been charged with conceal serious indictable offence. Police say inquiries are continuing. The Victorian Parliament has passed new laws strengthening the state's anti-corruption commission. The independent broad-based anti-corruption commission now has the ability to investigate the conduct of private and third-party subcontractors on government projects, and the threshold of conduct IBAC can investigate has been lowered. The Foreign Minister says rising seas are no longer a warning for the future, but a live reality for millions of people around the world. Penny Wong attended a high-level meeting on sea level rise at the United Nations in New York overnight. According to the UN, 770 million people live in coastal areas affected by sea level rise. The Pacific is one area which is under threat. Senator Wong says Pacific nations have led the push for more to be done.
5: Pacific leaders have shown the world that those on the front line of climate change are not waiting to be spoken for. They have led, they have organised, and they have challenged all of us to match the climate crisis with action. So we must all answer their call to face the challenges of sea level rise and preserve dignity, rights and future choices of those affected.
2: AFL fans are expected to turn out this morning for the grand final parade in Melbourne despite the absence of Victorian-based teams. Lewis Donaldson reports.
6: Supporters will have the chance to catch a glimpse of Brisbane and Fremantle players ahead of tomorrow's grand final. Children's entertainers, the Wiggles, will be leading the motorcade as it moves from John Cain Arena through Melbourne Park and into the MCG's Yarra Park precinct. Victorians are enjoying a public holiday today, but given this year's grand finalists are from interstate, business groups are calling for the state government to reconsider that arrangement, saying it's costly to the economy. While the City of Melbourne has cited economic research showing a non-Victorian grand final is more economically beneficial for the city, the AFL says it's anticipating tens of thousands of people will be at the parade.
2: Turning to sport, in cricket, South Africa has defeated Australia by 67 runs in the first one-day international. The home side batted first in Kingsmead and scored 297 runs. Matthew Bretsky hit 112 before being run out. Australia fell short of the target. Mitch Marsh top-scored with 60 off 36 deliveries. The second match of the series will be played in Johannesburg on Sunday.
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1: Well, good morning, everyone. You're with Jenny Peterson and my program of Beautiful Mornings with Jen's Tunes. And you just heard then from Adam Brand with Good Things in Life and Troy Castdaly with Take a Walk in My Country. It's currently 7:12 a.m. and it's the 25th day of September 2026. Time is moving on. Okay, I've got your weather for you and it's partly cloudy, the chance of fog inland early this morning, slight chance of a shower this morning, light winds becoming east to northeasterly, 15 to 20 kilometres in the middle of the day, then becoming light in the evening, daytime maximum temperatures in the low 20s. It's currently 16 degrees. We had a minimum of 11 and a maximum of 25. We've got a 40% chance of rain. The fire danger is moderate and you need sun protection, recommended from 8:20 this morning till 2:50 this afternoon. The UV index is to reach a high of 8, so that's a very high. So remember to slip, slop, slap and keep hydrated. Seek shade where you can. But yes, it's another beautiful day outside, so we're very lucky to have such a beautiful country. All right, you're listening to 107.9 on your radio dial, Cow FM. 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All right, we'll move on now.
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Okay, just heard then from John Williamson with River Crying Out. We had Sam Smith, Too Good at Goodbyes. We had Tom Maxwell, One Old Bushman's Dreams. And Guy Sebastian, Never Hold You Down. Okay, it is 7:31 and it is currently 17 degrees. And I'll just read out some community announcements. We've got St. Mark's Downtown Ministry Centre and Op Shop is located at 85 Walker Street, right in the heart of Casino. Op Shop opening times are 9 a.m. till 4 p.m. Monday to Friday and 9 a.m. to 12 p.m. on Saturday. 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All clean donations are welcome and can be dropped off at our sorting centre located at 47 Simpsons Parade Casino. 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And there's another one, the Tabulum Races. It's Saturday the 3rd of October. 5 race program. We've got Fashion in the Fields for the ladies, men, best couple, girls, boys and groups. Bar and food outlets. It's live music and kids entertainment. Charity auction. Friday night there will be a Calcutta held at the race course. Starts at 6 p.m. Come along and have a great day. All right. It is the 25th day of September 2026 and I'll be with you until 10 a.m. this morning on 107.9 FM.

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Okay, you just heard then from Sara Storer with Buffalo Bill. We had Becky Cole, This Heart. We had Neil Diamond, Save the Last Dance for Me. Jason Aldean, If My Truck Could Talk. Alan Luscombe, Through an Old Bushman's Eyes. And we had Lee Kernaghan to start it all off with When the Snow Falls in Alice. It's currently 7:57 a.m., 25th day of September 2026, and it's 17 degrees. And I'll be back after the news, so we'll go into the news part now. And yeah, okay.

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1: National Radio News.
2: Good morning, I'm Laura Devoy. The Prime Minister will today deliver Australia's national statement to the United Nations General Assembly. He's expected to push Canberra's case for a seat on the UN Security Council. Two non-permanent seats are up for grabs at the next election in 2028. During his trip to the US this week, Anthony Albanese has been touting the government's social media ban and pushing for global safeguards on artificial intelligence. Meantime, Israel's Prime Minister has defended military action against Gaza and Iran. Benjamin Netanyahu spoke at the UN this morning where he denied Israel was carrying out a genocide against Palestinians and claimed world leaders had thanked him for taking out Iran's nuclear facilities.
3: Devastating Iran's nuclear facilities was hard. It was very hard to do. But for me, it was one of the easiest decisions I've ever had to make as Prime Minister. Because if we hadn't done it, we'd all be dead.
2: Dozens of delegates walked out of the room during Mr. Netanyahu's speech. A New South Wales police officer has died in a car crash in Sydney's Inner West. A fully marked police vehicle was travelling under lights and sirens when it crashed into a tree in Redfern early this morning. The passenger, a female constable, died while the driver, a male constable, was taken to hospital in a stable condition. The crash has been declared a critical incident and investigations are underway. The European Union says it'll use December's G20 summit to continue to condemn Russia's invasion of Ukraine. Russian President Vladimir Putin has been invited to the gathering in Miami. Here's the BBC's Sasha Schlichter.
4: One would be forgiven for feeling confused by the messages coming out of Washington. Last week, the Justice Department unseals an indictment charging five men connected to Russian intelligence with running a global assassination plot. Days later, Marco Rubio announces Vladimir Putin has been invited to the G20 summit. The EU says this won't stop it from castigating Russia, but Poland's Prime Minister Donald Tusk says he's concerned such an invitation might be viewed by Moscow as encouragement to continue its aggressive policies.
2: Parents and carers are being urged to support children in strengthening water safety skills. The National Swim Into Summer campaign gets underway on Monday. Kids Alive says families will have free access to five online lessons and swim schools will be offering free lessons as well. New data from the 2026 National Drowning Report reveals one-year-olds remain the age group at the highest risk of drowning. National Operations Manager Emma Lawrence told National Radio News these findings highlight the importance of swimming lessons.
5: We're encouraging families to enrol into swimming lessons, and to help the Learn to Swim journey, we're offering five free online swimming lessons so parents can learn the basics of breath control, submersion, floating, propulsion and those types of skills.
2: Turning to sport, Brisbane star Lachie Neal says he's looking forward to playing in the AFL Grand Final. The 33-year-old successfully overturned his one-match suspension for striking at the AFL Appeals Board last night. Neal was instead fined $10,000.
6: Obviously very happy with the Appeal Board's decision. Looking forward to playing in the Grand Final now, and just want to thank the club, everyone involved for the process and helping me play this weekend, and the AFL Appeals Board for their decision as well.
2: Neither Brisbane nor Fremantle have made any changes to the teams that won the preliminary finals last week. They'll meet at the MCG tomorrow.
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0: You know, Slim, it's a dirty job, but I reckon somebody should look into this little matter.
1: That's right.
0: Because it seems to me the bootmakers must be using wobbly leather. It's a flaming disgrace to the Aussie race, and it's gone on for far too long. They should make them stronger, make them last longer,
2: then we wouldn't have that wobbly boots on.
1: Oh, yeah.

0: Okay, you just heard then from Slim Dusty with Wobbly Boot. We had two of John Farman with Have a Little Faith and We Will Rock You. He was singing that with Queen as well. All right, I've got your weather for you. It's partly cloudy, chance of fog inland early this morning. Slight chance of a shower this morning, light winds becoming east to northeasterly 15 to 20 kilometres in the middle of the day, then becoming light in the evening. Daytime maximum temperatures in the low to mid 20s. We've got a 40% chance of rain, and the minimum was 11 to 25. We've got a moderate fire danger. Sun protection is recommended from 8:20 a.m. till 2:50 p.m. with a UV index predicted to reach a high of 8. So slip, slop, slap, keep hydrated. It's currently 17 degrees and it is 8:16 a.m. on the 25th day of September 2026. And you're with Jenny until 10 a.m. this morning. 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
1: Okay, before the sponsor, we had Katie Lang with Hallelujah. We had Casey Chambers, True Colours, and Roy Orbison Didn't Want to Play. And we had Celine Dion, When I Fall in Love, and Kenny Rogers with Tammy Wynette with Till I Can Make It on My Own. It's currently 8:36 a.m. on the 25th day of September 2026, and it's 19 degrees, so it's warming up very nicely outside. So make sure you slip, slop, slap and keep hydrated. 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

0: The speed limit around schools is 40 kilometres an hour between 8 and 9:30am and 2:30 to 4pm. So keep our kids safe. Stick to the 40 kilometre an hour school zone speed limit and slow down.
1: Our sponsor,

All right, we just had John Williamson with Frangipani Bay. We had Susan Boyle with Someone to Watch Over Me, but it just didn't want to play. Check Two with Circle of Gold, and we had Roland Storm with Summertime Blues, Charlie Pride with Rambling Rose, and Carrie Underwood with Don't Forget to Remember Me. All right, we're coming up to the 9 o'clock news. It's 8:55. It's the 25th day of September 2026, and it's about 20 degrees, so it's warming up. Keep hydrated and slip, slop, slap. And you're listening to 107.9 on your radio dial.

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2: Good morning, I'm Laura Devoy. The federal government says it will press criminal charges against OpenAI if it's possible to do so. The Prime Minister yesterday revealed an AI agent developed by OpenAI had gained unauthorised access to a Medicare data portal in June. The company says it found out about the breach in August, but the government wasn't informed until earlier this month. Environment Minister Murray Watt said the government is open to updating laws if further safeguards need to be put in place. Research has found Australians are more likely to cut lifestyle spending to purchase a home. Shannon Kirkwood has more.
3: A survey by Cotality found a significant shift in purchasing behaviour across Australia, New Zealand, the US, Canada and the UK. 75% of Australians said they were willing to cut lifestyle spending to afford a home, while more than half were open to purchasing a smaller home and nearly two-thirds said they would take out a smaller mortgage. Cotality says buyers in New Zealand showed a similar willingness to adapt, but the two markets stand apart from the rest. It says the dream of home ownership hasn't dimmed, but getting there now requires more compromise and careful financial planning.
2: The Pharmacy Guild says most Australians support community pharmacies playing a more active role in their healthcare. Released to coincide with World Pharmacists Day today, a survey found 88% of respondents trust their pharmacists to provide advice for common, non-complex health conditions. Around 8 in 10 say they also support trained pharmacists assessing, treating and prescribing for common conditions like ear infections and eczema. National President of the Pharmacy Guild, Trent Toomey, says it would be another choice in healthcare.
4: If you want to use a local general practitioner, you should continue to do so. If you feel that you would like to go to an emergency department, that of course is your choice. But this provides another option for you and your family in after hours, on weekends, on public holidays.
2: Dozens of protesters have been arrested outside the United Nations headquarters in New York City, including actress Susan Sarandon. Hundreds of people were demonstrating against Israeli Prime Minister Benjamin Netanyahu, who addressed the UN General Assembly this morning. Dozens of delegates walked out of the room during his speech. The mayor of New York, Zoran Mamdani, has repeatedly labelled Mr. Netanyahu a war criminal. The PM accused Mr. Mamdani of distorting the facts. Three leading American news outlets say their access to the White House has been restored following an overnight court ruling. The Trump administration banned CNN, MS Now and Politico due to negative press coverage of the president. The BBC's Nada Tawfik reports.
5: The judge underlined the importance of a free press and indicated that the media outlets were likely to be successful in proving that the ban was unconstitutional. Initially this morning, employees from CNN, Politico, and MS Now all reported being denied entry to the White House today, prompting their request for an emergency court hearing. In response, the director of White House operations told the court that they had begun the process of reinstating badges and they were available for pickup.
2: Turning to sport, in cricket, South Africa has defeated Australia by 67 runs in the first one-day international. The home side batted first in Kingsmead and scored 297 runs. Matthew Bretsky hit 112 before being run out. Australia fell short of the target. Mitch Marsh top scored with 60 off 36 deliveries. The second match of the series will be played in Johannesburg on Sunday.
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0: Okay, you just heard then from Sarah McLachlan with Angel, and before that we had Tones and I with Dance Monkey. Okay, I'm going to read out a community announcement for you and then we'll have the weather. So we've got a live country music days of the Ballina Community Music Club. Usually happens on the first Sunday of every month except for January. In September, a second live music day is on Sunday the 27th of September. In Ballina, starting at 10 a.m. Anne, Bill, John and Jim, one of our popular regular bands, will be playing. Colin Danglish is feature showcase artist. There are many regulars and some visiting walk-up artists. The experienced line dancers demonstrate their skills and others take to the floor dancing however they want. There are great raffles and lucky door prizes, as well as club members and walk-up artist draws. Come and enjoy the company and music. For venue details and other details, please phone Christina on 0402 288 215. All right, that should be good. That will be this Sunday. Okay, we've got the weather. It's partly cloudy, the chance of fog inlands early this morning, slight chance of a shower in the morning, light winds becoming south to northeasterly 15 to 20 kilometres in the middle of the day, then becoming light in the evening, daytime maximum temperatures in the low 20s. We've got a minimum of 11 to a maximum of 25. We've got a 0% chance of rain. We've got a 40% chance of rain. We've got a moderate fire danger, and sun protection is recommended from 8:20 a.m. till 2:50 p.m. and the UV index is to reach a high of 8. Currently it is 21 degrees, so yes, it's getting very warm out there. The time is 9:14 a.m. and it's the 25th day of September 2025, and I'll be here till 10 o'clock this morning. 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

0: Okay, we just heard then from Kiara Rogers. Dear Daddy, Foster and Alan, I'll Take You Home Again, Kathleen, Bob Dylan, Forever Young, and Brendan Warmsley with Whisper in the Darkness. It's currently 9:33 and it's the 25th day of September 2026, and it is 22 degrees outside, so slip, slop, slap, and keep hydrated. I'm here till 10 o'clock, and then you'll have Greg Presbrey with Melting Pot of Musical Style until 1 p.m. And then 1 p.m. till 4 p.m., Carl Burns is coming in with country music. And then from 4 p.m. till 6 p.m., you've got Jenny Ryan with Spend Some Time with Jenny Ryan with her Drive Time Variety. And then on at 6 p.m. till 9 p.m., we have Malcolm Fields with Field of Dreams, country, Aboriginal, rock and roll pop, rock and roll mix. So yeah, you won't need to touch your radio dial. 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

Okay, we just had then Brad Chad, Brian Chad, Ginger Man, Mary Chapin Carpenter, Passionate Kisses, and we had a double up of the Dixie Chicks with If I Fall, You're Going With Me and Travelin' Soldier. All right, I'll say bye for now because all good things must come to an end and time just goes so fast. Greg Presby will be in after the 10 o'clock news, so I'll just play some songs up till the 10 o'clock news, and I'll be in again on Tuesday morning from 11 a.m. till 1 p.m. So, yeah, stay tuned.

I took the supermarket flyers from the windowsill. I threw the day-old tea from the cup. Packed up the photo album Matthew had made. Memories of a life that's been loved. Took the get well soon cars and stuffed animals.

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1: Good morning, I'm Laura Devoy. The federal government says AI incidents like the hack of the Medicare data portal are likely to become more prevalent. The Prime Minister yesterday revealed an AI agent developed by OpenAI gained unauthorised access to the Medicare statistics reporting portal in June, but the government was not informed until earlier this month. Assistant Minister for Science, Technology and the Digital Economy, Andrew Charlton, told the ABC the government will look into the need for law changes.
2: This is a novel incident, but it's an incident that is likely to become more and more prevalent in the future. So that's why we're conducting a review of the incident as well as a review of the laws.
1: Up to 30,000 homes and businesses in Sydney's north are without water this morning after a major pipe burst. Sydney Water says homes and businesses in the North Sydney, Lane Cove and North Ryde areas are among those affected. Emergency works are underway. Water pressure is expected to return to normal by around midday. US President Donald Trump and the First Lady have welcomed Chinese leader Xi Jinping and his wife at the White House for a state dinner. Tech bosses are also attending the event, while protesters have been yelling as attendees arrived. The two leaders met for talks earlier today. Mr. Trump says they're great friends.
3: From the time of my first election in 2016, President Xi and I have forged a friendship, a truly great friendship, actually, built on mutual respect and the vital interests of our people.
1: A national water safety program says socioeconomic factors influence water safety outcomes for children. The 2026 National Drowning Report reveals drowning rates are twice as high among those in the most disadvantaged areas and almost three times higher in regional areas compared to major cities. National Operations Manager at Kids Alive, Emma Lawrence, told National Radio News swimming lessons should start early.
4: Last year, we had 11 children under the age of 5 who drowned, but for every one child that drowns, you have up to 8 others that will present at emergency departments suffering a non-fatal drowning. And many of those children go on to live with a lifelong disability as a result.
1: And after building up enough energy over decades, a mountain agave is about to bloom in London and then die. It was planted 20 years ago at Kew Gardens. When the plant reaches 5 metres tall, the death bloom will occur, which will see thousands of individual flowers emerge, and then the parent plant will die. Botanists say they're looking to cross-pollinate the agave. Tens of thousands of footy fans are heading into Melbourne for the AFL Grand Final Parade. Brisbane and Fremantle players will be driven from John Cain Arena through Melbourne Park and over to Yarra Park outside the MCG. It's a public holiday in Victoria today, though some business owners have pushed back due to the absence of Victorian teams in the Grand Final. The parade will get underway at 10:30. Meantime, Brisbane star Lachie Neal has thanked the club after he was cleared to play in the Grand Final. The 33-year-old successfully overturned his one-match suspension for striking at the AFL Appeals Board last night.
5: Obviously very happy with the Appeal Board's decision. Looking forward to playing in the Grand Final now, and just want to thank the club, everyone involved for the process and helping me play this weekend, and the AFL Appeals Board for their decision as well.
1: Neal was instead fined $10,000. Neither Brisbane nor Fremantle have made any changes to the teams that won the preliminary finals last week.
0: National Radio News, produced by Charles Sturt University, the Community Radio Network, and supported by the Community Broadcasting Foundation.